We've got bricks. We've got stones. And we've got a whole lot of lead. Rock and roll's got you covered. 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

cars and good times roll. I'm Peter Z. Playing your favorites back to back. Got them all lined up for you. Also got today's edition of Just Wondering coming up about 8 minutes away. 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

0: Hair of the Dog and Guns N' Roses, Peter Z playing your favorites. Just wondering, it's time for that great feature where I just share some things that have been on my mind. Why don't we call ex-fiancés near misses? The fact that there's an electric toothbrush suggests the existence of an acoustic toothbrush. And if you're applying mosquito repellent, are you putting on off, or are you putting off on?
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0: Tom Petty and Free Fallin'. I'm Peter Z. The World Cup games are on. 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
28: Partly cloudy with any spotty showers and storms tending to fade into this Sunday night. Temps settling only to the middle and upper 70s for lows. Monday and Tuesday offer variable clouds with a spot shower or locally heavy storm possible, with Monday looking hotter than Tuesday with highs in the 90s versus the 80s. From the First Alert Forecast Center, I'm WECT Chief Meteorologist Gannon Medwick.
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We're an American band. That is Grand Funk. I'm Peter Z with this public service announcement from the highway traffic safety people. Attention! Using your turn signal is not giving information to the enemy.

We've got cars. I guess you're just what I need. That's what I need. We've got a jet. We've even got a train. No matter how you get around, remember, rock and roll's got you covered. 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

Time for another round of Who Are You? Are you like a scorpion? Are you more like a barracuda? Doesn't matter. Either way, rock and roll's got you covered. 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

Don Henley and Dirty Laundry. I'm Peter Z, playing your Sunday favorites and also telling you why you may be attracting mosquitoes. Interesting story. We'll share that in about 7 minutes. Right now it's the Doobies and Long Train Runnin'.

0: That is Europe and the Final Countdown, or if you're old school, the Vinyl Countdown. Peter Z, playing your favorites on this Sunday. Why do you attract mosquitoes? It could be because you've been downing a few cold ones. French researchers served men either 3 cans of beer or an equal amount of water. They then exposed the men to mosquitoes, and they found the mosquitoes were 30% more attracted to the beer drinkers. And it turns out it works with any type of alcohol, too, not just beer. Likely to have the same effect on the winged bloodsuckers. That's according to Plus One, a research publication.
1: The U.S. Treasury quietly released its official financial report for 2025. It appears by its own numbers, the U.S. government seems insolvent. It's reported that the Treasury shows about $6 trillion in assets and over $47 trillion in liabilities. Add it all up, and it looks like the U.S. owes more than $130 trillion it doesn't have. 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
4: A better life with Dr. Sanjay Gupta.
5: People have started using AI for all sorts of things, but I cannot think of an area where the stakes are higher than your health. First of all, I'll tell you this. I know doctors who have cracked some seemingly impossible cases with the help of AI, so it can be a powerful tool. But AI can also hallucinate, provide bad advice, and be just as confident when it does that. If you do decide to plug any personal medical information into one of these chatbots, you should know that while the companies that created them have robust privacy protections in place, they are not bound by HIPAA, like your healthcare provider is. Whatever the advice presented to you, take it with a degree of healthy skepticism. Always get a second opinion. And remember, if you ever experience concerning symptoms, skip the AI consult and head straight to the ER. I'm Dr. Sanjay Gupta, helping you live a better life.
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0: In Your Eyes, Peter Gabriel. I'm Peter Z. In Your Radio, playing all your favorites today. Toy Story 5 hitting theaters June 19th, just days away. Found out what the movie's about, though, besides toys. The animated sequel tackles the use of electronic media and children. 8-year-old Bonnie receives a frog-like tablet called Lilypad, which quickly consumes all her attention, forcing the old-school toys, Buzz, Woody, Jessie, to fight for playtime. Besides the regulars like Tom Hanks and Tim Allen, the ensemble cast features Conan O'Brien, Keanu Reeves, and even Bad Bunny.
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6: We've talked a lot about measles over the past year, but mumps has largely flown under the radar, even though it's been making a bit of a comeback as well. That's because fewer people are getting the MMR vaccine, which stands for measles, mumps, and rubella. The vaccine's been around for decades. It is effective. It is safe. What makes mumps outbreaks difficult to contain is that symptoms usually don't appear for 2 to 3 weeks after someone's been exposed. And that can make it hard to pin down where that exposure took place. And someone who is infected can transmit the virus to someone else before they are symptomatic. If you get sick, which could manifest like a run-of-the-mill respiratory virus or the telltale swelling of your cheeks and jaw, all you can really do at that point is to treat the symptoms and also isolate yourself so you don't infect anyone else. I'm Dr. Sanjay Gupta, helping you live a better life.
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29: Partly cloudy with any spotty showers and storms tending to fade into this Sunday night. Temps settling only to the middle and upper 70s for lows. Monday and Tuesday offer variable clouds with a spot shower or locally heavy storm possible, with Monday looking hotter than Tuesday with highs in the 90s versus the 80s. From the First Alert Forecast Center, I'm WECT Chief Meteorologist Gannon Medwick.
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Big Empty, Stone Temple Pilots. I'm Peter Z, playing your favorites on this Sunday. Always playing one great song after another for you.

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Highway to Hell and AC/DC. I'm Peter Z, playing your Sunday favorites. About 8 minutes away, a fun fact about the World Cup 2026. 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

0: GNR and November Rain. Peter Z on Flag Day 2026. Hope you remembered to fly Old Glory today. World Cup underway. And an interesting fact that came to my attention about the graphics they use on television when the World Cup games are played. This year, when Sweden plays Denmark, Sweden versus Denmark, the scoreboard will read Swe-Den. And if you take the remaining letters, the unused ones, they spell out Den/Mark.
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0: Spirit of Radio and Rush, Peter Z playing your Sunday favorites. Women are quicker to smile than men. This is according to a study, but only if there's someone watching. When no one's looking, the sexes smile equally as often. Experts say the difference is due to women's tendency to ease tension with a smile. In other words, they smile to make nice, even if that's not how they really feel.
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11: A better life with Dr. Sanjay Gupta.
12: Breast cancer is the most common cancer among women in the world. And according to a new study out of the University of Washington School of Medicine, an estimated 3.5 million cases a year are expected by 2050. Now, the good news is we've gotten so much better at screening, earlier detection, and cutting-edge treatments in many countries, including here in the United States. But even here in America, Black women have a death rate from breast cancer that is 40% higher than white women, a disparity that exists despite our world-class treatment infrastructure. So what can you do to lower your risk? Eat less red meat? Try your best to manage your blood sugar and your weight? Exercise is really important. Cut back on drinking, quit smoking. And remember this, you should start getting mammograms. At what age? 40. That's when you should start. I'm Dr. Sanjay Gupta, helping you live a better life.
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29: You got to get Patrick Mahomes. He's right up here. Like, he talks really fast, and he's got a little bit of the Kermit the Frog thing going on a little bit, but he's just really excited to be there playing. 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Like, I'm not going to let my kids listen to it, probably, but like, I think it's a really good time. 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
34: Partly cloudy with any spotty showers and storms tending to fade into this Sunday night. Temps settling only to the middle and upper 70s for lows. Monday and Tuesday offer variable clouds with a spot shower or locally heavy storm possible with Monday. Looking hotter than Tuesday with highs in the 90s versus the 80s. From the First Alert Forecast Center, I'm WECT Chief Meteorologist Gannon Medwick.
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Black Dog from Zeppelin. Time for today's edition of You Only Need the Headline, where the headline is real and the rest of the story tells itself. Texas woman facing drug charges after taking 52-foot stolen yacht on joyride.

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Money for Nothing and Dire Straits. I'm Peter Z, playing your favorites on this Sunday. 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
10: You got to get Patrick Mahomes. He's right up here. 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
11: 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Here are the Eagles.

0: John Mellencamp, R-O-C-K in the USA. There you have today's spelling lesson. We're entering the palindrome dates of summer 2026, starting on the 20th through the 29th. All of the dates are palindromes. They'll read the same forward and backward. 6-20-26 reads 6-20-26 backwards, right on through the 29th.
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13: We've talked a lot about measles over the past year, but mumps has largely flown under the radar, even though it's been making a bit of a comeback as well. That's because fewer people are getting the MMR vaccine, which stands for measles, mumps, and rubella. The vaccine's been around for decades. It is effective. It is safe. What makes mumps outbreaks difficult to contain is that symptoms usually don't appear for 2 to 3 weeks after someone's been exposed. And that can make it hard to pin down where that exposure took place. And someone who is infected can transmit the virus to someone else before they are symptomatic. If you get sick, which could manifest like a run-of-the-mill respiratory virus or the telltale swelling of your cheeks and jaw, all you can really do at that point is to treat the symptoms and also isolate yourself so you don't infect anyone else. I'm Dr. Sanjay Gupta, helping you live a better life.
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21: Partly cloudy with any spotty showers and storms tending to fade into this Sunday night. Temps settling only to the middle and upper 70s for lows. Monday and Tuesday offer variable clouds with a spot shower or locally heavy storm possible with Monday. Looking hotter than Tuesday with highs in the 90s versus the 80s. From the First Alert Forecast Center, I'm WECT Chief Meteorologist Gannon Medwick.
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World Cup is on. Soccer more popular in the U.S. than most people think. The sport places right behind the NFL and college football and basketball, officially surpassing baseball to become the third most popular sport in the U.S.

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Just looking for some Tush. That is ZZ Top. I'm Peter Z, playing your favorites. Got Taco Bell news for you about 9 minutes away. Right now it's Tom Petty and Running Down a Dream.

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0: Metallica, Enter Sandman, Peter Z, playing your favorites. Taco Bell may be America's favorite Mexican fast food, but it doesn't sell well in Mexico. In fact, you won't find a single Taco Bell restaurant in Mexico. Even in the TV commercials, the little chihuahua says, "Yo quiero Mickey D's."
1: $5,000. 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

0: Wanted Dead or Alive, Bon Jovi, Peter Z, playing your favorites. Who do you think is smarter, morning people or night owls? A new study from spring.org says it's the people of the night. Studies suggest highly intelligent individuals are more likely to be night owls.
1: We should never be left to our own devices. 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
2: 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It appears by its own numbers, the U.S. government seems insolvent. It's reported that the Treasury shows about $6 trillion in assets and over $47 trillion in liabilities. 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

HD Miller Band and Jet Airliner. I'm Peter C. What do you talk about while you're getting your hair cut? The most common topic is work, followed by family. Supercuts did a survey. Interestingly, while 21% of men talk to their barber about sex, only about 7% of women do.

Time for another round of Who Are You? Are you more like Tom Sawyer? Or are you more of a Tom Petty kind of person? Doesn't matter. Either way, rock and roll's got you covered. 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

Dear listener, before we continue, please agree to our terms and conditions. They state that if this rock and roll does any damage, we are not responsible. 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

0: Pink Floyd from The Wall, it's Run Like Hell. How often would you say you feel like you're in good shape? For a lot of us, not very often. More than a third of adults in one survey say a month or more can go by in between days when they feel in top form. The average adult in this poll say they feel in good shape 9 times a month.
1: The U.S. Treasury quietly released its official financial report for 2025. It appears by its own numbers, the U.S. government seems insolvent. It's reported that the Treasury shows about $6 trillion in assets and over $47 trillion in liabilities. Add it all up, and it looks like the U.S. owes more than $130 trillion it doesn't have. 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
0: Hi there, Will Upton is my name. Digging out some David Bowie for you now. Here comes Fame.

0: From their 1988 album, GNR Lies, it's Patience from Guns N' Roses. I don't know if you caught this, but a month or so ago, we had the story of a guy who solved a Rubik's Cube on a skydive. And now we have the story of a guy who solved two on his way back down to Earth. Ishan Hodkar's first attempt was a failure with the cube breaking in midair, but he got right back in the plane, jumped again, and solved both on his second run. He said he thinks he could maybe do up to five on the way down, so I expect he'll be at this again sometime soon. You just don't want to run out of time. That landing can be a bit tricky.
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We will play these songs in perpetuity. And we will assume you are always listening. If you agree with these terms, then please turn it up. 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

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It's 94.5.

Mysterious ways from you, too. It's Will Upton with you. You wouldn't be surprised if I told you your trash can lid is one of the dirtiest spots in your kitchen. Same is true for your cutting board if you don't do a good job washing it. But would you believe your spice jars may be among the germiest? Hey, you touch meat, you touch your spice jar to season it, then you never wash the jar. That's a recipe for cross-contamination.

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0: Van Halen from their album OU812 in 1988, there's Black and Blue. 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So be generous with the thank yous and your relationship should prosper.
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3: 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It appears by its own numbers, the U.S. government seems insolvent. 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

The Cars from their self-titled debut album in 1978. That's a whale of a way to start a career. It's You're All I've Got Tonight. Hello there, my name's Will Upton. Do you have a coworker who just happens to always mention their early morning workout? Braggarts is what we call those people. Braggarts is what they are. They also may be shining you on, fibbing more than a little bit about their workout routine. In a survey, one in five adults admits to lying about working out when they were really doing something else, like probably sleeping if it's an early morning workout. I say picks or it didn't happen.

0: Time for another round of Who Are You? Do you like dust?
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0: Or do you prefer the dirt? Yeah, doesn't matter. 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

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Warning. 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So let's be careful out there, shall we? 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

0: R-E-M. It's the one I love. You want a competent doctor, right? I'd assume so. But would you trade that competent doctor for a hotter nurse? Is this a tough call? I guess for some guys it is. According to a survey, 21% of men say they'd rather have a sexier nurse than a more competent doctor. Hey, only if there's a sponge bath, as far as I'm concerned.
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6: Heart disease is still the leading cause of death here in the United States and around the world. But what if there was something you could do earlier in life to reduce the odds of becoming a statistic? Well, here in the United States, tens of millions of adults already take a statin to lower their cholesterol. But new guidance put out by the American College of Cardiology and the American Heart Association now emphasize that treating high cholesterol sooner could significantly reduce a person's lifetime risk of heart attack or stroke. How early are we talking? In your 30s, believe it or not. Of course, you need to talk to your doctor about whether statins are right for you, but you should know that the evidence is really starting to stack up that shows the earlier you get a jump on reducing lifelong exposure to plaque-causing lipids and lipoproteins, the better the odds are going to be for you. Make sure you get your cholesterol checked. That's the first step. I'm Dr. Sanjay Gupta, helping you live a better life.
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0: Kiss with the title track from their 1983 album, It's Lick It Up. Since Father's Day is coming up on Sunday, perhaps you should skip giving dear old dad yet another necktie and instead plan a dad venture for the two of you. This is you and dad going on adventures. Now, the adventures could be anything dad's into, whether it's hitting craft breweries or museums, or maybe dad wants to do dinner and a movie. Give dad a little quality time with you doing something he enjoys. That sounds like a wonderful recipe for Father's Day.
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Tom Petty and You Don't Know How It Feels. Hey, Will Upton is my name. If you happen to have some leftover pizza you forgot to stash away, should you eat it? Ah, the age-old question. First of all, what is leftover pizza? I've never had that happen. Experts say you should not eat that pizza you've left sitting out at room temperature. It can only stay out for about 2 hours before it starts going bad, but over a third of us admit we eat leftover pizza the next day, even if it hasn't been refrigerated. I'd say I probably did that back in college, but no more. Could say that about a lot of things.

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Are you running down a dream? Or do you have peace of mind? Either way, rock and roll's got you covered. 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

girl. And whatever happened to Tuesday and so slow? Gone down the old mine with a transistor radio. 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

0: You ever think maybe you'd hear these songs better if you shaved that hair out of your ears? 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

Hi there, Will Upton in with you. Are you good at keeping secrets? And is keeping secrets good for you? 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John Mellencamp here at Small Town

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0: spirits in the material world. There's the police. You know, right from wrong, yes? Up from down, left from right. It sounds simple, but maybe not for everyone, particularly when it comes to that last one, left from right. According to one study, around 1 in 6 people struggle with telling their left hand from their right hand. I guess these are the people that you tell them go right and they go left. You have to say, oh, no, your other right is what I meant.
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From the Cars, it's Bye Bye Love off their 1978 debut album. Will Upton in with you. Are you planning on getting flowers for dear old dad for Father's Day this weekend? Well, if so, just FYI, roses are the official flower for Father's Day. Red for fathers who are still living, white for those who've passed on, or if dad's a fan of some other flower, just get him some of those.

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0: truly meant that from the heart. Thank you again for all you've done for me.
1: Thank you.
2: It's always a great pleasure.
1: Yes.
2: Former Texan, now living in beautiful Park City, Utah.
1: He was a fan favorite on Dancing with the Stars, man. He almost won that.
2: Yeah.
1: It was great.
2: Yeah, that was great.
3: You ever skied at Park City, Tom?
2: Yes.
3: Yeah.
1: Beautiful place.
3: Good snow. Is that what a skier would say? Good
2: yeah,
3: snow.
2: Yeah, the snow in Utah is some of the best in the world.
3: Now, what makes it powdery?
2: It's very dry.
3: Very dry. Okay.
1: Yeah.
3: All right. You hear that, Josh? Very dry.
4: Nice dry powder.
1: Would you guys go skiing? Snow. Have you?
5: No.
3: Never skied.
1: Never?
3: Après ski?
2: You'd like the après ski?
3: I sit at the
2: fireplace.
3: Fireplace mm-hmm. in the bar.
1: With so a hot called toddy.
3: No, I whatever a shot is. Oh. Is that have a special name at the ski chalet?
5: I'm a sledder.
1: Are you?
5: Yeah.
1: Okay.
5: Yeah, get me on a sled.
1: All right.
2: I'd like to see a sled down the mountains in Park City.
5: I'd do it. Love it.
2: You'd probably hit 100 miles an hour before you hit
3: wouldn't a you, after watching the bobsled and the luge and the skeleton, wouldn't you like to do that at maybe go to Lake Placid? Don't they have that open
1: Lake
3: all
1: Placid
3: the time?
5: I'd love that.
3: I think there's one in Wisconsin that's open a lot.
2: Where civilians get to go down the bobsled run?
3: Absolutely.
5: It's a milder sort of version.
1: That would be fun.
3: You're not going 80 miles an hour. Yeah. But
2: so you're just doing like the last 100 feet.
1: Are you laying on your back or laying face first?
3: It's up to you.
1: Really?
3: I think so.
2: Do it on a cafeteria tray, like the old days. Christy Lee is at the Bob and Tom news desk. What else you got over there?
1: Ferrari has unveiled its first fully electric car. It's an EV model dubbed Lucia, Italian for light.
2: Oh.
1: It will be the luxury sports car maker's first ever five-seater. It will run with a Ferrari-made electric motor on each wheel, helping the car hit 60 miles per hour in around 2.5 seconds.
3: I don't know.
1: What would you pay for an electric Ferrari?
5: I wouldn't.
3: $250,000.
1: $640,000.
3: Wow, that's down payment.
1: Yeah.
2: The day after they released this, their stock tanked.
1: It's expected to become available in the U.S. sometime in the second quarter of 2027.
3: Don't you agree, Tom, that when they get it down, and they will, I don't know when, but it's soon, that you get off at an exit on an interstate and can recharge your car just like you get get a tank of gas. That's
2: absolutely.
3: When it'll go through the roof. It'll take that same amount of time.
5: I'm wondering if they'll even have them in the highways themselves, much like you can just set your phone on a certain thing and it charges.
3: Right.
1: Well, it's
5: charging as you're going.
1: Oh.
3: That's a great idea.
5: Some kind of strips under there.
1: Yeah.
2: I just don't know if Ferrari is the way to go, because apparently this has been met with almost exclusively negative criticism.
1: Just because they're an Italian luxury car maker and they shouldn't be doing EVs?
2: No, they should do whatever they want. I mean, there are going to be some beautiful luxury EVs, and there are some. But
3: yeah, there are.
2: I don't. Like I said, they're.
3: Oh, that's a cool looking.
2: Their stock tanked.
1: See, I'm not a fan of those colors.
3: That's the first Ferrari I've seen that I kind of like.
1: Really?
3: I don't like that blue.
5: It looks
1: reasonable.
5: I don't like
1: that blue.
5: Like it looks like a reasonable vehicle.
1: Well, that's why you can. Yeah,
5: functional
1: five seater. You don't have the bat wings to get in.
3: Yeah, I don't want to have to
1: climb down onto the ground to get in.
3: I have enough trouble. I have enough trouble getting the baby car.
2: For $640,000, you better come with a guy named Luigi that rides around with you to fix it every time.
3: Oh, what else do you want, Mr. Chicken? Thank you, Luigi. I'm Italian. I can do this. Thank you, Luigi.
1: A Chinese company claims its so-called pet translator is approaching a 95% accuracy rate.
3: No kidding.
1: Yes.
5: I doubt it.
1: Ming Xiaoyi recently launched pre-orders for its AI-powered $118 pet translator.
3: Well, her name sounds like something a pet would say. Ming Xiao.
1: Which is worn on the animal's collar to interpret its sounds and behavior in real time.
2: Is it interpreted into English?
1: I would think it would be Chinese if it's Chinese.
2: So that's not going to really help much. Well, I found out what my dog said to me yesterday. He said, ting tong, ting tong.
3: I'm sure you guys. I'm sure you guys have seen.
5: Sounded like a native speaker, didn't he?
3: The dog.
1: The company claims
3: I've
1: have
3: said
1: already
3: it before many times.
1: Received 10,000 orders.
3: A disinterested aside that you bring to the show is a home run every time. No, you've seen the dogs who put their paws on a word.
1: Yes.
3: And they, Dad, where's Dad? Stuff like that. They really know what they're talking about.
2: Well, they know certain things, but
3: yeah,
2: I mean,
3: backyard.
1: I got a dog that knows way too much.
3: Backyard. My Australian Shepherd is doing my taxes.
1: Yeah, my older
2: you get
1: one.
2: Home and your dog's walked up to Andy. Christy bought more clothes online this afternoon. What?
1: Yeah.
5: You didn't hear from me.
3: be careful. She's going to hit you with a pillow.
1: Yeah. Well, this one will find food no matter where it is, too. In my briefcase, basically, that was in the kitchen.
5: A woman with a briefcase. Oh, sorry.
3: What's in there? Like pantyhose and a brush?
1: No. I do have a brush.
2: No, but I mean, the dogs,
1: But I had chocolate-covered almonds, ate the whole bag.
2: Well, they can smell them, of course.
1: They were in the bag.
2: Doesn't matter. Interpreter thing, they say they're, it's on a pre-sale right now.
1: Mm-hmm, they've already sold 10,000 of them.
2: Is there a demo? I would like to see a demonstration of this
5: thing. I know.
2: This is
5: just silly. So it's going to, dog will bark, and then this thing will go, more dinner, please.
3: You know what? You know what's silly and what's the perfect crime are the fortune tellers who can read your dog's mind. You know, how the hell do you check that? You know? Well, I don't think she's really saying that. Oh, my God, she is.
2: Didn't they make a movie about that?
3: Did they?
5: Well, the Horse Whisperer is based on...
2: No, I mean, wasn't there one where the principal actress was a dog mind reader or something?
3: A pet
5: that's
3: psychic.
5: Funny.
3: Yeah.
5: And I hope it was a comedy of some sort, and she was...
3: I hope so, too.
2: Here's one. Oh, this is from South Korea. The dog is saying, don't eat me for lunch.
1: Oh, Tom. That's
2: pretty accurate. Apparently not.
4: Don't eat me for lunch. You hear that, Doc? Don't eat me for lunch.
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15: You ever wake up in the middle of the night or maybe first thing in the morning and notice drool on your pillow? Unless you're sleeping next to someone who hasn't already seen all your good, bad, and ugly, it's probably not that big a deal and not anything to worry about unless it's something that just started happening recently. When people drool at night, it's often because of a stuffy nose, acid reflux, or being a mouth breather. People who sleep on their stomach or side are more likely to drool than someone who sleeps on their back. But in some cases, drooling at night can be a warning sign of something more serious, like dental issues, sleep apnea, or even early symptoms of Parkinson's disease. If you're at all concerned about this, the best place to start is with an ENT doctor, an ears, nose, and throat doctor. They can recommend a sleep study to possibly get some answers. I'm Dr. Sanjay Gupta, helping you live a better life.
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2: Brandon, kind enough to write us, he says, a native logger somewhere in the Glass Mountains of Oregon.
3: Oh.
2: He goes, dear show, I work in the forest. 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Pat Godwin should be fine. I have 6 titanium pins holding both my rotator cuffs together.
3: Wow. Ooh.
2: I'm reading here verbatim. I can rip a cigarette and drive a manual diesel pickup all one-armed while still logging.
5: Nice.
2: I also fish, hunt, and harpoon the big ones.
1: All right.
2: Never did strum the old guitar, though.
3: Oh.
2: Of course, I was a wee lad, not a geriatric old man like that. Once
3: again. You know what else? I bet he can see the forest for the trees.
5: Yes.
3: Okay. Yeah,
2: this guy sounds like a badass. Well, thank you, Brandon. And, well, Pat, good luck.
1: He's got the best doctor.
2: He'll be fine.
1: He'll be great.
2: So he's going to take the rest of the week off. He intends to come in here next week. I urged him not to, but we'll see. And he can't play the guitar for, whatever, 6-8 weeks.
1: So what is he going to do, just sit here?
2: Well, we're going to bring in guest guitar players.
1: He can sing a cappella. He's got that kind of voice.
3: When he comes back, I'm going to get a big box of popcorn and just watch the fun.
5: The guy's good for five or six sniper lines, too.
1: He's funny.
2: He'll be fun. Yeah, it'll be fun.
5: He's got this. He's more than just a guitar.
2: And he can also play the
1: keyboard one-handed.
2: With his left hand.
1: Yeah.
2: So
3: We love
1: you, Pat. He plays
3: both of them one time every now and then.
1: Yeah.
3: Guitar and the keyboard.
2: Yeah, well, he won't be doing that.
3: No.
2: Now, let's get back to the mailbag. What have you got over there?
3: Dear Bob and Tom Show, we were talking about woodpeckers.
1: Yeah.
3: I got a woodpecker at my house, and he's kind of become a member of the family. If I don't hear him on Saturday or Sunday, I get worried.
1: I read yesterday they recognize people and voices, and they start to get comfortable around you.
3: Oh, come on.
1: They're smart, these pileated woodpeckers.
3: Woodpeckers will also peck on something that makes a loud noise when mating.
2: Yep.
3: Do you have that?
2: I got the same sentiment here. Yeah, I mentioned yesterday I've got a woodpecker at my house.
3: Knock, knock, knock. How about it? Knock, knock,
2: and,
3: knock.
2: What is it? The pergola thing? That wooden thing that the ivy's growing on? Yeah, he's attacking that.
5: Ah, so maybe there's not bugs in it. Maybe he's just mating?
2: Yeah, this says the same thing. Woodpeckers hang in your house to signal other woodpeckers they want to mate and warning other males to stay away.
5: Gotcha.
3: Maybe he's just on the first course. He's just having a salad.
1: By the way, in the spring.
2: It's illegal to kill woodpeckers.
1: I said that yesterday. They're federally protected.
3: See, I'd like to think there's a woodpecker disguised as a lawmaker in some of these state senates. I'd like to make it illegal to kill woodpeckers. That's my ironclad stance.
5: I think we should listen to the wait a second, and then they rip open the trench coat.
3: That's right. There he is.
5: Now, knocking isn't always woodpeckers. Remember, that's also how Sasquatch communicate.
1: Oh, is it?
3: They knock on trees.
1: Oh, I didn't know
3: that. They knock on trees.
2: Oh. Morse code kind of thing.
5: That's something similar, yeah. They're still studying it.
1: I'll be darned.
3: That was in that movie, Sasquatch Sunset.
5: It shows them knocking?
3: It shows them knocking, yes. That's how Mr. and Mrs. Sasquatch met, as I recall.
5: Oh.
3: Oh, yeah. They were meet cute.
2: Now, yesterday you were discussing...
1: don't.
2: Josh, you were discussing how you enjoy having your back scratched.
5: Yeah.
2: This comes to us from Jason in Columbus. Josh asked if anyone would pay for an hour's worth of back scratching. I have trouble sleeping. I found a channel on YouTube called Scratcher Girls. And then you have to explain this next part to me.
3: Should you be never mind.
2: It's an ASMR channel.
5: Just means audio. It's some sort of audio stimulation, so you can hear the scratching going on.
2: Oh, I see. From a company in Miami, Florida, people go and have their backs scratched.
5: Huh.
2: They actually go on tour and set up at farmers markets, and you can pay five or ten minute sessions.
5: Oh, nice.
2: It's relaxing to watch. I would totally go and pay to have my back scratched.
5: How about that?
3: I haven't done it yet, but I would go to the massage in the airports.
1: Yeah.
3: Go have a quick massage before you get on another.
1: Head and shoulders.
3: Get on a plane. Mm-hmm. Yeah.
2: Don't think it's awkward, though, because people can see you.
3: Well, no, your head, you don't know they can see you. Your head's buried.
1: Yeah, I've done that before, actually. You just get in the little cradle chair and...
3: It'd probably be embarrassing for me because I always have full release.
1: Oh, yeah.
5: No, thanks. Oh, yeah.
2: That's like me during my shoe shine.
3: That's exactly
5: right. Oh, boy, yeah. And that poor guy's right down there.
1: Yeah,
5: right?
1: He is.
3: Airport. Shine him up.
2: I see. Okay, what else have you got over there?
3: Dear Bob and Tom Show... greetings. I was just in Marquette, Michigan this weekend for a wedding. While at the hotel, my partner and I went to the jacuzzi. There was an older couple that joined us. The husband was the spitting image of actor Patrick Stewart. I had to fight my inner Tom and not say, do you know you look exactly like Patrick Stewart? It was very difficult, but I managed. Has anyone else had to fight their inner Tom to get past a social faux pas?
2: I bet
3: there are people who invoke your name. Tom made me do this.
5: Patrick Stewart's not insulting.
3: Yeah, he's considered
1: handsome, man.
3: Sexy, right?
5: Yeah,
1: absolutely.
3: Sexy man.
2: Someone said to you, you kind of resemble Ernest Hemingway. Would you be insulted?
3: No.
2: Yeah, there you go.
3: Depending on timing, when I look like Ernest Hemingway.
2: Of course, never mind. I should have thought of somebody else. Yeah. I knew it.
1: George Clooney, that's who
3: he is. You knew it.
2: Well, you asked me the other day if I'd ever been pulled over, or the last time I'd been pulled over. I was pulled over several years ago with my bright lights on. And in my defense, I was coming out of a very wooded area where suddenly there's nothing, and then a giant car dealer. And
3: they pulled you over for having your brights on.
2: Yeah. And then, so we got a letter here. I'm a former deputy sheriff, and yes, you can get pulled over for running your bright lights. Not only are you blinding people coming the opposite direction, but they're also a good indicator of intoxication or a stolen vehicle.
3: Oh,
2: I didn't know that. Because the way they break the ignition of some cars, it automatically makes the headlights stay on bright.
5: Oh, interesting.
2: Since the switch is in the column handle. I'm not sure if that's still the case in contemporary cars, but that's interesting. Thank you, Mark. Have you ever heard of this place, Josh? Battlefield, Missouri?
5: No.
3: Battlefield, Missouri. Battlefield, that's a great Missouri. Name.
2: Yeah. Well, thank you very much, Mark.
5: I'll look up where that is.
3: Have we covered this topic? If you're in a self-driving Tesla and you're intoxicated, can you get a...
2: Yes.
3: DUI? If you're the only person in the car and it's taking you home?
1: Yeah.
2: Yeah,
3: you can.
1: Didn't that happen in Florida? Yeah,
2: We had this. Well, yeah. I don't know if it's universal, but yeah.
3: Really? Mm-hmm. But I'm not driving.
2: I just talked to a guy the other day that came from Detroit all the way to his house without touching the steering wheel.
3: Yeah.
1: Did it park for him and everything?
2: Well, I who knows?
3: But did it park like I do or run into the side of the garage?
1: I did that the other day.
3: Come on, it's fine.
2: Yeah, I enjoy driving. So
1: do I, but
2: we're going to be the last generation that gets to do it.
3: You're not going to give up driving easily.
2: I enjoy it.
3: You're going to have to be made probably by a judge.
2: 25 years from now, if you want to drive, you'll have to pay more, for insurance. That's just my guess. They're going to say they want you to hook into the system.
3: You know, my insurance, I said, yeah, go ahead. They have a tracker on my, and it shows where I go, how often I go, what speed I traveled, and mm-hmm.
2: If
3: I'm a decent driver, how
1: you
3: many
1: put a tracker in your car?
3: Whores I pick up? No, they just know.
1: Do they know?
3: They're in the insurance company, and then I get
1: your phone.
3: If I behave especially nicely, I get a discount on my insurance.
1: Oh, well, look at you.
5: Nice.
3: Yeah.
2: Very fancy.
3: Have you seen the viral videos of the donkeys? Evidently, are incredibly affectionate, and they get attached to their owners.
2: Oh,
1: donkeys! And, yeah, they're great.
3: And they mourn, and they celebrate when they see their owner again. Oh. It's wild. It's like they're people.
1: And sadly, we've all been here. A relationship breaks up, and sometimes there's some destruction that follows. We'll talk about that.
3: Being like clothes being cut up.
1: Yes.
3: Yearbooks being burned.
1: Yes.
5: You guys have had that happen.
3: Oh, yes.
2: It can get worse. Dinghies allegedly tipping over, you know. Okay. Yeah.
3: Jars of change thrown out into the street. Stuff like that.
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32: It's the Bob and Tom Show. Hello, everybody. I'm Chick McGee, and this is my band, the Chick McGee Experience. Hello, ladies.
9: Hello, Mr. McGee.
32: Oh, please, girls. After last night, I preferred if you call me Chick.
9: What? How are you talking about?
32: Never mind.

0: You know that I love to sing about that stuff so sweet and nasty. But since I did my last record, I've had the occasional angioplasty. Now, ladies, don't you be concerned. There's no need for mass hysteria. Because when it comes to getting putty, I've never had a problem in that area.
1: Chick, you are a nasty boy. Bring the ladies lots of joy. Biggest stuff we've ever seen. Chick, you are a sex machine.
0: Give me a whiff. Right on. 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

0: fucking man.
1: A little bit of puddle of mud for you, ladies and gentlemen. Now, what's coming up, Christy Lee? I know we got Bob Zaney, comedian, will be our guest just around the corner.
2: We have a bear in the news. We have White Claw in the news. And we have it. You're never too old for love. This is a sweet
3: list.
2: Well,
3: there's some.
1: And the bear story is also real ugly. The bear story is also very sweet.
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6: Good morning, I'm Kim Ratcliffe with a look at your Monday news headlines. Closing arguments are set for today in a high-profile double murder trial in New Hanover County. Prosecutors rested their case against Amonte Bell and Dyrell Green Friday. The two are charged with first-degree murder in the shooting deaths of Cordrice Tyson and Brianna Williams. You've got a chance today to learn more about a proposed bridge replacement project at Wrightsville Beach. NCDOT plans to replace three aging bridges as part of a single project. It says repairs are no longer a solution. The informational meeting takes place at the Wrightsville Beach Public Safety Building this morning at 10. And it's official. The Stanley Cup Finals are over. The Carolina Hurricanes beating the Vegas Golden Knights. This is the Canes' second win in the Stanley Cup Finals, the last time they won in 2006. And there's a free shred-a-thon from 10 to 2 today. That's taking place at Ogden Park. For WECT in Fox Wilmington, I'm Kim Ratcliffe.
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11: There's really not too much at this point that's going to cause you any major issues. You'll find your usual jam up on College Road going south near North Chase Parkway. Then again, approaching MLK. And there's a brief backup on northbound College Road near Holly Tree Road toward Wrightsville Avenue. Britt Dixon, Right Now Traffic.
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0: The heat is once again on in your First Alert forecast for this Monday. Hazy sunshine and clouds with spotty showers and storms locally bringing cooling, otherwise hot with highs lower and middle 90s. Similar skies in your First Alert forecast for Tuesday, perhaps a few more clouds and highs a bit lower in the 80s before the 90s come back. From the First Alert Forecast Center, I'm WECT Chief Meteorologist Gannon Medwick.
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26: Hey. What? Welcome back to the Bob and Tom Show. We're in the O'Reilly Auto Parts Studios. Christy Lee at the news desk.
2: Hi.
26: Pat Godwin. Hey, Chick. He's here. Did you say we might get a song out of Pat? He's all, you got some backing. Okay. We'll look forward to that.
2: We need
4: a producer for that.
26: There's Josh Arnold. There's Ace Cosby.
4: Hello. Hey, I'm putting it to you nicely, just so you know, Jason. You should hear it in here when you're not in there.
27: Not good.
28: Did you sink the putt? Okay, let's move forward.
26: Hello, John.
2: A bear in Canada was rescued after getting its head stuck in a large exhaust pipe
26: from
2: a stove.
28: Wait till you see the pictures of this little guy.
2: According to the CBC, the yearling had been seen in the small community of Oliver, British Columbia for several days.
26: I thought you said it was a bear.
2: It is a bear.
4: They call those yearlings?
26: Do they? I'll be damned.
4: I didn't know. That's
2: the BC
4: cool.
2: Conservation Officers Service. Officers.
26: I'm beginning to think I don't know as much as I think I do.
4: I'm with you, man.
28: I can assure you, you're both right.
26: Is that right?
2: Okay. A BC Conservation Officer was called to an orchard in the area, and after tranquilizing the bear, Officers got it down from a tree, removed the exhaust pipe, and relocated it back into the woods.
4: Yearling, in this case, just means cub. Somebody who edited this story could have easily just put cub.
2: Yeah.
4: But wanted to show off.
28: Could we
4: bit.
28: See a picture of this little guy? It's so sweet.
2: The little guy's thin, but otherwise healthy,
28: it's
2: according
28: the,
2: to...
28: It's the, whatever, the exhaust pipe of some kind of stove.
2: Right.
28: And you can see, well, in the photograph, he's obviously very thin because he couldn't eat for several days.
26: Huh.
28: There, look at this thing.
2: Aww.
28: It's like a three foot long exhaust
4: pipe. Like a hobbit.
26: It looks like a carpet remnant a little bit.
4: Yeah. It does, yeah.
26: Rolled up, right?
4: Yeah.
28: Yeah. Huh. But I mean, yeah. You can see how sick he is, of course, because he had the flu.
4: Are we mental after that?
26: I don't know what got into him. He seems to me to be different. He seems different. He seems more crazy.
2: You miss a week, miss a lot, Jake.
26: More crazy. Just nutty as a bag of fruit.
28: It's kind of like an Abraham Lincoln top hat on his, but the poor guy.
4: You can't see his head at all.
2: No.
28: He looks like it looks like an anteater. It's this long, long thing over.
26: How'd they get it off there?
2: They tranquilized
28: him and... Brought him down from
2: off.
28: A tree.
4: Well, thank goodness. He was
26: off.
4: On a tree with that thing?
2: Yeah.
28: So, he's okay, though.
4: Well, that's good.
26: You know, I think that bear, though, has got a problem. He just wants the tranquilizer. That's what he wants.
4: Yeah, he's
2: hit me again.
4: Right now, he's putting that jar over his head.
26: Yeah, this will do it. I get stuck in the spare tire.
28: Great relief.
26: They'll come save me with the spare tire.
4: You're not here for the rescuing, are you?
26: That's exactly right.
2: Police in Florida say a man is facing a DUI after officers found 34 open cans of White Claw in his car. According to the Florida Highway Patrol, 33-year-old Connor Parody was allegedly speeding on I-75 when he was pulled over.
26: How do you spell this?
2: P-A-R-A-D-Y.
26: Parody, all right. It's misspelled from Parody. That's an O.
4: Yeah. I'm Connor.
2: During the traffic.
4: I went that route.
2: Stop, a trooper reported that the driver appeared to be heavily intoxicated and in possession of several open containers in his vehicle. He had a blood alcohol level of 0.177 and taken into custody.
26: Well, that's nowhere near the record.
4: No. What was he drinking, Christy?
2: White Claw.
28: He was feeling sassy.
4: Was he on his way to his boyfriend?
2: Doesn't say. No.
28: But I mean, haven't you ever had that happen where you get pulled over, you open the car door, and 33 White Claws that are open fall out into the ground?
4: Oh, don't
28: I mean,
4: you
28: who
4: hate
28: has,
4: that?
28: Who hasn't had that happen?
26: That's a funny sound, man. The car door opens, clang, clang, plum, clang.
28: 33 of them.
2: Oh,
26: well,
2: man.
26: No, he seems like he's got it all together.
28: Wow, he looks like some kind of failed genetic experiment.
4: He looks like an elf from the Rudolph special.
2: Yeah, he does.
4: If you were to put a suit and a hat on that guy.
26: Yeah, you're right.
28: It's a nice car, though. Yeah.
26: I want to be a dentist.
2: I was thinking the same thing. He's got
28: nice leather
2: nice
28: seats.
2: Nice leather bucket seats, yeah.
28: But quite literally, more than a couple dozen cans right there on the seat.
2: Jeez.
28: Then over on the floor.
4: What the heck was he doing?
26: Well, but it is Florida. I mean,
28: is he recycling?
26: Kind of goes in Florida.
4: I know it almost. He could almost get away if he wasn't showing signs of being inebriated.
2: Mm-hmm.
4: He could go. Yeah, I collect them and I throw them. I'm throwing them out.
2: Right.
4: That's what it looks like.
28: So I guess he didn't see the thing in the can that says "drink responsibly."
2: Apparently not.
26: You know, I was going to get drunk, and I read this can.
4: Wow.
2: Argentina is preparing to partially open its automotive market to vehicles manufactured in the United States.
26: Oh.
2: The plan would allow up to 10,000 vehicles a year to enter Argentina.
4: Oh, that'll help our economy.
2: Without paying the 35% tariff currently applied to most automobiles imported from countries outside the South American trade bloc.
4: What do we care if Argentina buys a few of our cars?
2: Comprised of Argentina, Paraguay, Uruguay, and Brazil. That's a very good question.
4: How did this make the normal news, let alone our show?
2: Tom, go ahead.
28: Because
26: Argentina has big asses?
28: No, they're allowing a little more trade. That's kind of important.
2: Yeah, and?
26: Miss Bum Bum's in Argentina, right? Or is that Brazil?
2: Brazil.
26: I always get that confused.
28: You know, you can tell the cars that are made in Brazil.
26: How's that?
28: They're waxed.
2: See, that's why we did it.
4: Well, I'd still like an explanation.
28: The new Oldsmobile Madonna. Available in Argentina.
26: He's different.
28: Did you realize that they weren't letting him bring in American cars?
2: I'd never thought about it.
4: I always
2: really
4: know that these other countries have issues with importing our materials. And
28: well, here we go. A little bit of trade going on.
4: Well...
28: get a nice Tahoe and drive it around
4: Argentina. Accepting 10,000 of our cars is not, that's nothing.
2: Not going to change a thing.
28: Could we have some of your oil, please? Yeah,
26: I think. But Argentina doesn't make their own automobiles, right? Or do they?
2: I've never seen the Argentinian.
26: No, the 2026 Argentinian.
2: I don't know.
4: The Evita.
26: Well, don't they,
4: as Tom alluded to.
26: Someone from Germany, didn't they hide in Argentina or something? Am I close on this?
28: It's very close. Yeah. A lot of Audis and BMW.
26: Maybe.
28: Volkswagen.
26: Yeah.
2: Finals week at a Southern California school, briefly disrupted after a mystery vandal glued the school's nearly 200 doors shut.
4: My high school senior.

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0: Top today with Mary Jane's Last Dance. Wrap it up set on this Monday. Today back in 94, The Lion King hit theaters. The movie took in over $300 million that year, second only to Forrest Gump. And the soundtrack went diamond. Over 10 million copies sold, a record for the soundtrack to an animated film. Top five movies at the box office over the weekend. 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

0: Off of Steel Wheels, Stones, Rockin' a Hard Place. 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
9: The heat is once again on in your First Alert forecast for this Monday. Hazy sunshine and clouds with spotty showers and storms locally bringing cooling, otherwise hot with highs lower and middle 90s. Similar skies in your First Alert forecast for Tuesday. Perhaps a few more clouds and highs a bit lower in the 80s before the 90s come back. From the First Alert Forecast Center, I'm WECT Chief Meteorologist Gannon Medwick.

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Cheap Trick and Surrender canceled or postponed. They have canceled or moved 7 June shows on their ongoing tour. These were headlining concerts originally scheduled after the group's dates with Styx. They canceled Friday's show, Saturday show, the 20th and 27th. And just concert scheduled later in June on the 21st, 25th, moved to September. June 28th show now shifts to November. You can get refunds for the Call of Concerts at point of purchase.

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0: Welcome to the Jungle and Guns and Roses on a Monday. Were you watching yesterday the Stanley Cup Finals? Hurricanes picking up the Stanley Cup, defeating the Golden Knights 3-0 in Game 6 to end a 20-year championship drought. And speaking of droughts, the NBA Finals, Knicks beating the Spurs on Saturday in Game 5, and that win marking the franchise's first title since 1973. 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
11: A better life with Dr. Sanjay Gupta.
12: Eating a healthy diet is not only good for you physically, it can also keep your brain sharp as you age. According to a new study out of China, people who most closely followed the MIND diet slowed aging in key structures inside their brains by more than 2 years. The MIND diet is a combination of the Mediterranean diet, which we talk a lot about, and the DASH diet, which stands for Dietary Approaches to Stop Hypertension. All three of these diets are similar, but the MIND diet puts more of an emphasis on berries, beans, leafy green vegetables, fish, poultry, whole grains, olive oil, and nuts. You're not going to eat foods with a lot of saturated fat. We're talking cheese, butter, red meat, or anything fried. You really don't have to eat like this 100% of the time. That's the key. Just do the best that you can. I'm Dr. Sanjay Gupta, helping you live a better life.
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0: 94.5 The Hawk, the Port City's Classic Rock Centerfield, and John Fogerty last week honored with the Johnny Mercer Award at the Songwriters Hall of Fame Induction and Awards Gala in New York City. It's the organization's highest honor. Steve Miller inducting him. Check out the speech and the performance with John and his two sons. They did Have You Ever Seen the Rain and Fortunate Son, which had the audience on their feet. It's Mackenzie. 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
24: For the rest of today, variable clouds with a stray shower or storm possible. Highs mainly lower 90s. Tonight into tomorrow, mostly cloudy with a stray shower or storm possible. Lows mainly lower 70s and highs, and then not as hot, middle and upper 80s. Lower and middle 90s likely return later in the week, though. From the First Alert Forecast Center, I'm WECT Chief Meteorologist Gannon Medwick.
25: 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Ready? Okay, well, never mind. Maybe we'll try that again later. How about we just play another song again?
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Metallica and a long shot. Nothing else matters. They're streaming video off a performance of the 86 classic Battery from the first of two nights in Frankfurt. The opening track for Master of Puppets featured during the group's 15-song set. 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

0: Deuces Are Wild and Aerosmith. That's from Big Ones, originally considered for inclusion on the Pump album, though. Also heard Whitesnake and Sons of Swing Dire Straits today, 85. 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

0: Only the Young and Journey. Eagles heartache tonight. 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And here is a few ways to put that into perspective. 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And Elon Musk is now worth seven Warren Buffett's. 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
9: A better life with Dr. Sanjay Gupta.
10: 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But are they safe? And do they really work? Well, first, let's talk about actual magnesium. That's an essential mineral that is needed for more than 300 different processes in the body, according to one dietitian. And most people get enough of it simply from the foods they eat. Now, if you're not getting enough, there are a few different types of supplements you can try. 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Now, when it comes to the science, we looked into this, and I gotta say, there's not a lot of strong evidence that magnesium supplements will actually help you sleep. 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And maybe it's those things then that help you get some better sleep. I'm Dr. Sanjay Gupta, helping you live a better life.
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26: For the rest of today, variable clouds with a stray shower or storm possible. Highs mainly lower 90s. Tonight into tomorrow, mostly cloudy with a stray shower or storm possible. Lows mainly lower 70s and highs, and then not as hot, middle and upper 80s. Lower and middle 90s likely return later in the week, though. From the First Alert Forecast Center, I'm WECT Chief Meteorologist Gannon Medwick.
27: 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Are you running down a dream? Or do you have peace of mind? 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Either way, rock and roll's got you covered. Classic Rock 94.5, The Hawk. Yeah,

It's a song about being on the road. Turn the page and see girl support some sugar on me, Def Leppard, who are streaming a pro shot live video of the song Rejoice from their Vegas residency live at Caesar's Palace. The footage of the band's newest single filmed earlier in the year. Check it out online. Def Leppard returning to the road for a summer series of dates across Europe. They open up the tour Saturday in Sweden.

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say roll. Ready? Rock. Okay. Well, never mind. Maybe we'll try that again later. How about we just play another song again? Classic Rock 94.5, The Hawk.

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0: Pride in the Name of Love You Too, wrapping up a set. Well, the King of Pop is officially the king of the box office. Michael, the movie about Michael Jackson's life starring his nephew, has reached a major milestone in its impressive box office run. 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

0: 94.5, the Hawk, the Port City's classic rock somebody. Brian Adams, Everywhere I Look. The World Cup is on. USA's next game, Friday against Australia. Some people think there's a World Cup winner's curse after the year of their win. Four of the last five champion teams exited in the group stage of the tournament. 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
19: Cape Fear weather from the Cumulus Media Weather Center.
20: For the rest of today, variable clouds with a stray shower or storm possible. Highs mainly lower 90s. Tonight into tomorrow, mostly cloudy with a stray shower or storm possible. Lows mainly lower 70s and highs, and then not as hot, middle and upper 80s. Lower and middle 90s likely return later in the week, though. From the First Alert Forecast Center, I'm WECT Chief Meteorologist Gannon Medwick.
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Poundcake and Van Halen wrapped up sets on this Monday. It's Mackenzie Tyra Banks on Saturday filing a defamation lawsuit against Netflix and the directors of its docuseries Reality Check Inside America's Next Top Model. She's alleging that the producers stripped down hours of interview footage to construct a false narrative. She said she was interviewed for 3.5 hours, taking some responsibility for some of the show's controversial decisions. The interviews edited down to 16 minutes to make her look bad.

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0: Off a Full Moon Fever, I Won't Back Down. Tom Petty and Won't Get Fooled Again. The Who on a Monday. It's Mackenzie, Tom Holland, and Zendaya back on the red carpet, kicking off the press tour for Spider-Man Brand New Day. 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
37: If you're caring for an aging parent, you may feel quite often that you're alone in what you're doing. But you're not. Not by a long shot. According to a new report by the Pew Research Center, 10% of U.S. adults are caring for a parent over age 65. Millions more are caring for a spouse or partner 65 or older. Beyond the sheer numbers, this report, perhaps unsurprisingly, found a major difference in caregiver well-being between men and women. One psychologist we spoke to suggested thinking 5 years in the future and imagining where you are right now. Will you be glad you took something on, or regretful that you didn't? You also need to cut yourself some slack, he said, especially women. Don't try to shoulder all of the burden by yourself. You might need to ask for help before you burn out. You'll be so glad you did. I'm Dr. Sanjay Gupta, helping you live a better life.
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38: Cape Fear weather from the Brunswick Water Filters Weather Center.
39: For the rest of today, variable clouds with a stray shower or storm possible. Highs mainly lower 90s. Tonight into tomorrow, mostly cloudy with a stray shower or storm possible. Lows mainly lower 70s and highs, and then not as hot, middle and upper 80s. Lower and middle 90s likely return later in the week, though. From the First Alert Forecast Center, I'm WECT Chief Meteorologist Gannon Medwick.
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Gary!

From Leftover Church, Kansas, and Carry On, Wayward Son. Happy birthday to Steve Walsh of the band, a musician, singer, songwriter with Kansas for a long time. He retired from the band in 2014. Scene's lead on four of Kansas's best known hits, including Carry On, Wayward Son, Dust in the Wind, Point of No Return, and All I Wanted, the last two of which he co-wrote. Steve Walsh, turning 75 today. It's Mackenzie. I'm out. Have a great Monday.

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Motley Crue has shouted the devil. Dan here. And in a few minutes, I want to tell you about a band that lost the title recently. But right now, let's hear from Lynyrd Skynyrd with Saturday Night Special.

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0: Queen with another one bites the dust. And the Queen movie Bohemian Rhapsody was passed a few days back by the Michael Jackson movie Michael to become the highest grossing biopic of all time for musicians. So Queen is now in second place behind Michael. Although I think if you adjust for inflation, because the Queen movie was almost a decade ago, they might still be ahead. I think they said if you adjust for inflation, the number one movie overall of all time would still be Gone with the Wind. So it's kind of hard to compare over years.
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9: For the ninth year in a row, Finland has been named the happiest country in the world. That's according to the World Happiness Report put out every year by the Wellbeing Research Center at the University of Oxford in the UK. Two other Nordic nations, Iceland and Denmark, came in at numbers 2 and 3. Now, having spent quite a bit of time in these countries over my 2.5 decades as a journalist, I can tell you that this is not at all that surprising. There's an entirely different way of thinking in these countries. We before me, you might say. In other words, the mentality is less adversarial and much more, we're all in this together. One other interesting thing that came up was that no matter where someone lived, the more time they spent on social media, the less happy they were. Want to smile? It's simple. Put your phone away for a bit. I'm Dr. Sanjay Gupta, helping you live a better life.
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0: Hey, it's Dan. I hope your week's off to a great start. Right now, we have the Rolling Stones, Sympathy for the Devil.

0: Eddie Money with Think I'm in Love on 94.5 The Hawk, the Port City's classic rock. And yesterday, the Carolina Hurricanes won their second Stanley Cup in franchise history. Undoubtedly the coolest trophy in sports. You get your name engraved on it and everything. The history of Lord Stanley's Cup. Very cool trophy. Very cool accomplishment. Very hard to do. And it's the second in franchise history for the Hurricanes. First was 2006. So 2006, 2026. Look out for the 2046 Hurricanes if any history is a part of it. Check out Sweet Deals with 94.5 The Hawk, where you can purchase half-price certificates to area restaurants and attractions, plus a whole lot more. 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
10: If you're caring for an aging parent, you may feel quite often that you're alone in what you're doing. But you're not. Not by a long shot. According to a new report by the Pew Research Center, 10% of U.S. adults are caring for a parent over age 65. Millions more are caring for a spouse or partner 65 or older. Beyond the sheer numbers, this report, perhaps unsurprisingly, found a major difference in caregiver well-being between men and women. One psychologist we spoke to suggested thinking 5 years in the future and imagining where you are right now. Will you be glad you took something on, or regretful that you didn't? You also need to cut yourself some slack, he said, especially women. Don't try to shoulder all of the burden by yourself. You might need to ask for help before you burn out. You'll be so glad you did. I'm Dr. Sanjay Gupta, helping you live a better life.
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22: For the rest of today, variable clouds with a stray shower or storm possible. Highs mainly lower 90s. Tonight into tomorrow, mostly cloudy with a stray shower or storm possible. Lows mainly lower 70s and highs, and then not as hot, middle and upper 80s. Lower and middle 90s likely return later in the week, though. From the First Alert Forecast Center, I'm WECT Chief Meteorologist Gannon Medwick.
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Pearl Jam with Better Man. And there's a new study that says people don't like Mondays. Shocker. But it found that people will complain on average for about 12 minutes about it being Monday. I think it probably depends how much you like your job, because I've had jobs in radio, which I like doing. You know, I like doing radio, so I don't really mind Mondays then or when I'm coming back from vacation. I've also had jobs that I did not like so much where, yeah, a little less bright-eyed and bushy-tailed. A little more like Garfield the cat. And I do love lasagna. So apparently when I have a job I don't like, I'm Garfield the cat. Hate Mondays, love lasagna.

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Pink Floyd with another brick in the wall. Dan here. And in a few minutes, I want to tell you the odd thing that tourists are fascinated by in the U.S. But right now, let's hear from Bruce Springsteen with Glory Days.

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0: Tom Petty and You're So Bad. And there's a lot of tourists in the U.S. for the World Cup who are posting videos of them having a grand old time. And it's a lot of fun to watch. A lot of those have gone viral. Except one thing I don't understand. I've seen videos of the tourists who are excited to see yellow school buses in the U.S. They're like, oh my gosh, it's like the movies. This is amazing. Which I don't totally understand. I mean, did they think we were just making up yellow school buses for Hollywood cinema? I'm not totally sure what the draw is there of all things, but maybe we should embrace it. We should put a giant sign at Customs and Immigration. Welcome to the U.S., home of the yellow school bus.
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8: It's not looking too bad this afternoon on the roadways. You'll find your usual slowdowns in certain areas, including Market Street northbound. There's a delay near Carr Avenue, then again near MLK. After that, there's a brief backup on 17 north in toward Hempstead at 210. Britt Dixon, right now traffic.
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0: Neil Young with Rockin' in the Free World. And if you're trying to lose weight, you may want to eat slower. Research shows that people who eat slower are 18 pounds lighter than people who eat fast. Good to know. Although I'm not sure if that works for everybody with work, because sometimes people don't have that much time for lunch. Unless people just start telling their boss, you know, boss, I'm trying to lose some weight, so I'm going to extend my lunch a bit. Instead of a half hour, I'm going to take 3.5 days. Anyway, see you then.
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12: There is a brief bunker forming on Eastwood Road going west as you head toward Market Street. That delay continues on the westbound MLK and gets heavier near College Road, then again near Carr Avenue. And there's some brief delays again after that, getting onto the outbound span of the Isabel Holmes Bridge around toward 421.
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15: Cape Fear weather from the Mr. Sparky Weather Center.
16: Trending a little cooler in the short term for your First Alert forecast for Monday night. Look for partly cloudy skies, settling breezes, and overnight lows in the lower 70s. Variably or mostly cloudy skies for Tuesday, highs in the lower and middle 80s, back to the lower 70s for your Tuesday night. And for Wednesday, the risk of a few showers and high temperatures a little closer to that 90 degree mark. From the WECT First Alert Forecast Center, I'm Gabe Ross.
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the Rolling Stones and You Can't Always Get What You Want. And Mick Jagger did an interview recently, and he was asked his favorite Rolling Stones songs. And he did kind of mention, well, we have hundreds of songs in so many different styles. But eventually he came up with his favorites as Sympathy for the Devil, Start Me Up, Angie, and Honky Tonk Women. And then he listed his favorite albums, and he said Sticky Fingers, Beggar's Banquet, and Hackney Diamonds, which is their album from a few years back.

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Dan here. And in a few minutes, we'll hear a song from an artist who was kind of performing on the world stage a few days back. Right now, it's Led Zeppelin with Immigrant Song.

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0: Bryan Adams and Cuts Like a Knife. And Bryan Adams was part of a pretty cool gig last week. So the World Cup was having these countdown concerts before the games began simultaneously in three different concerts. So they had one in Mexico, one in the U.S., and one in Canada, because all three nations are doing the World Cup. And Bryan Adams did the Canadian concert. And he's like, let the games begin. That's kind of a cool gig. Look at Bryan Adams performing on the world stage. 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
8: It looks like there was an opening of the Cape Fear Memorial Bridge. There's a back over heavy across the bridge in both directions. The Isabel Holmes Bridge, it's very slow going westbound off of MLK. That continues across the bridge in toward 421. Britt Dixon, right now, traffic.
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24: Give yourself plenty of time if you need to cross over the Kiefer Memorial Bridge. There's a collision that occurred on the outbound span. This is causing jammed up traffic out of downtown on both Wooster Street and 3rd Street. There's also bumper-to-bumper traffic on the causeway eastbound from 421 onto the bridge as well.
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27: Trending a little cooler in the short term for your First Alert forecast for Monday night. Look for partly cloudy skies, settling breezes, and overnight lows in the lower 70s. Variably or mostly cloudy skies for Tuesday, highs in the lower and middle 80s, back to the lower 70s for your Tuesday night. And for Wednesday, the risk of a few showers and high temperatures a little closer to that 90 degree mark. From the WECT First Alert Forecast Center, I'm Gabe Ross.
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1: Bon Jovi and It's My Life. And a new bit of research on marriage proposals found that 72% of guys said they got down on one knee to propose. 72%. 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

Hendrix with Purple Haze. Dan here. And yesterday I saw an event where I learned something about a landmark in the U.S. I want to tell you about that in a few minutes. Right now it's Tom Petty and Jammin' Me.

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0: Def Leppard with Let's Get Rocked. And I saw some of the UFC 250 fights on the White House lawn yesterday. I think I learned the White House grounds are much bigger than I thought they were. So the fighters would walk out of the White House, and then they were walking for what felt like 90 seconds before they got to this giant setup that had the octagon underneath it. And I was thinking, man, how big is this lawn? 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But I guess the White House is a little more room. 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
9: Trending a little cooler in the short term for your First Alert forecast. For Monday night, look for partly cloudy skies, settling breezes, and overnight lows in the lower 70s. Variably or mostly cloudy skies for Tuesday, highs in the lower and middle 80s, back to the lower 70s for your Tuesday night. And for Wednesday, the risk of a few showers and high temperatures a little closer to that 90-degree mark. From the WECT First Alert Forecast Center, I'm Gabe Ross.
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Black Sabbath with Iron Man. And Black Sabbath guitarist Tony Iommi was recently given a Member of the Order of the British Empire, or MBE, which is an honor, but I guess it's not as high as knighthood. So if I was given an MBE, I'd be trying to move up. I'd be like, is there any way I can get that knighthood? That sir title? Can I squire for somebody or something? Come on here, help me out. I want a promotion.

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By continuing to listen to us, you agree to send pizza and beer. Cool? Cool. And thank you. 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
1: 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It's time to get your rock on with Steve Gorman and April Rose. It's Steve Gorman Rocks. Welcome to the show.
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0: Aerosmith with Crying on Steve Gorman Rocks from the Get a Grip album. When that album came out in 1993, I remember thinking, okay, this comeback for Aerosmith, it's got to be sort of waning by now, right? I mean, Permanent Vacation, if you like me were a kid in the 70s, Permanent Vacation came out in 1987 and it seemed impossible that Aerosmith could get their career back on track. Well, they not only got it back on track, they followed that album up with Pump, which was bigger than Permanent Vacation. Okay, now we're talking about, it's like they won the Powerball and the Mega Millions. And so when Get a Grip came out, I think a lot of people in the world of rock music thought, okay, this has got to be on the downside. Not that we didn't love Aerosmith, not that they weren't great, but what are the chances they were going to continue to rise higher and higher than ever? Well, Get a Grip was the biggest album yet. Just goes to show, you know, how little we all know. Nobody knows anything until it happens. And Aerosmith, Get a Grip, a perfect example. 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
17: You ever wake up in the middle of the night or maybe first thing in the morning and notice drool on your pillow? Unless you're sleeping next to someone who hasn't already seen all your good, bad, and ugly, it's probably not that big a deal and not anything to worry about unless it's something that just started happening recently. When people drool at night, it's often because of a stuffy nose, acid reflux, or being a mouth breather. People who sleep on their stomach or side are more likely to drool than someone who sleeps on their back. But in some cases, drooling at night can be a warning sign of something more serious, like dental issues, sleep apnea, or even early symptoms of Parkinson's disease. If you're at all concerned about this, the best place to start is with an ENT doctor, an ears, nose, and throat doctor. They can recommend a sleep study to possibly get some answers. I'm Dr. Sanjay Gupta, helping you live a better life.
15: 4.5. The Hawk.
18: Have you heard the one about the time Steve was in the airport with Metallica and Lars was very hungover and grumpy and Steve just had to add fuel to the fire by, well, I'll let him tell you.
19: I put Lars over my shoulder and spun him around trying to make him throw up. He gets it.
18: Yeah, if you're hungover, stay away from Steve Gorman. This is

0: It's time for Questionable Wisdom on Steve Gorman Rocks. Here's April Rose with tonight's question.
1: Listening on V100 out in Topeka, we have Robin who needs some advice. Now, Robin's dating a new guy who she really likes, but she hasn't introduced him to her friends yet because she knows, Steve, her friends will tell her that she could do better.
2: I'm already upset about this one.
1: Now, Robin says she comes from a high-class family, and she's an attractive girl who could get whoever she wants. And her boyfriend, well, she says he's cute, but doesn't have any money, and her friends are going to judge her so hard for this. What should she do?
2: She should redefine the word high-class family, because, Robin, you're from a low-class family that this is even a concern of yours. If you are given all the life lessons you need, you either ignored them or you had horrible teachers. There's a very successful book right now called The First Rule of Mastery. And it's just about life. It's like how to get your life under control. And rule number one is stop worrying about what people will think of you. It's basic stuff. The best thing Robin can do for this guy is get rid of him, because he's walking into a hornet's nest of her nonsense. If you are seriously thinking about, I really care about this guy, my friends will judge me, and you can't add two and two and realize I need new friends, then Robin, you got some pretty big issues.

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9: A better life with Dr. Sanjay Gupta.
10: Eating a healthy diet is not only good for you physically, it can also keep your brain sharp as you age. According to a new study out of China, people who most closely followed the MIND diet slowed aging in key structures inside their brains by more than 2 years. The MIND diet is a combination of the Mediterranean diet, which we talk a lot about, and the DASH diet, which stands for Dietary Approaches to Stop Hypertension. All three of these diets are similar, but the MIND diet puts more of an emphasis on berries, beans, leafy green vegetables, fish, poultry, whole grains, olive oil, and nuts. You're not going to eat foods with a lot of saturated fat. We're talking cheese, butter, red meat, or anything fried. You really don't have to eat like this 100% of the time. That's the key. Just do the best that you can. I'm Dr. Sanjay Gupta, helping you live a better life.
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